0: 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Electronic Music Radio.
1: We gonna ride, ride, ride, ride, ride till we fall. They say we got no future at all.

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It's all we ever knew.

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Okay. Let me tell you the story of that guy. First you loved,

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2: I wanna dance by water beneath the Mexican sky. Drink some margaritas by swinging blue lights. Listen to the mariachi play at midnight. Are you with me? Are you?

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3: Welcome to Release Yourself with me, Roger Sanchez. Now, this week, we're going on a trip to Macedonia. My live set recorded at Ria, which is a very cool restaurant and bar. Man, the crowd was super up for it, and it was packed. Let's get right into it.

0: 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If you can hang till daybreak, you know you're coming home.
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0: Roger Sanchez.
1: This is Release Yourself with me, Roger Sanchez, and you're listening to my DJ set recorded live at RIA, which is in Skopje, the capital of Macedonia. Now, this club is actually a restaurant and bar, and it's half open air, half indoors. I was playing on the DJ booth, which is mounted at the top of the club. So behind me was a huge crowd, and then under me was another crowd, which is about one story down. So it was kind of like a little bit of an interesting setup. Kind of had two sides of club goers going absolutely nuts all night long. I loved it. Can't wait to go back. All right, let's continue in the mix.

I'm Roger Sanchez. This is Release Yourself. And right now, you're listening to my set recorded live at Ria, which is a very cool restaurant, club, bar in the capital of Macedonia. Let's keep the beats going.

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1: You're listening to Release Yourself with me, Roger Sanchez. And right now we're in the mix with my set recorded live at RIA in Skopje. I love the Macedonian crowd because they are always so up for it. They love the classics, but they also love really new, tribal, dope, club-banging beats. And they're really always going for it. They let themselves really go, and they respond to tracks that they love. All right, let's continue with the mix.

0: yourself.
1: That was my set recorded live at Rhea in Skopje, Macedonia. Thanks for checking out the show this week. Now remember, you can listen back to this show and the full release of Archive via my SoundCloud page. We'll be back next week, same time, with the very best of house music from around the world. But until then, you have been released. I'll see you very soon on the dance floor.

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0: Playlist update.
1: Lavinia and Eli Oaks. I look shit. And I'm fine with it.
2: I look shit.